0: the music.
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5: Some songs are good to play, and some songs are awkward, even though they're not hard to play. They just, they don't fall the same. Brown Sugar is one of them. 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
3: A woman who was fatally shot outside a bar in Sheffield was an innocent bystander. That from South Yorkshire Police, who say two men and a woman remain in custody over the attack in the early hours of Bank Holiday Monday morning. The woman was left with serious injuries following the shooting outside a bar on West Street. She later died in a hospital. The criminal investigation into the post office's Horizon scandal could be delayed by 5 years without millions in additional funding. That's the warning from police chiefs, who say the size of the investigating team would need to nearly double if it is to submit files to prosecutors for charging decisions by late next year or early 2028. Now, conservationists have mapped out more than 70,000 river barriers in a bid to get them removed. Jennifer Gray is the spokesperson for Wildfish, which says the barriers are damaging to wildlife.
4: We're calling on the government to do more, to step up and to resource barrier removal where it's possible and where it's not possible, because they're serving a purpose for society still, to ensure that there's safe fish passage.
3: Health officials say a Briton who was taken to hospital in the Netherlands with hantavirus has returned to the UK. The person was medically evacuated from the Netherlands to England, and the Health Security Agency says they're now following strict infection prevention and control measures. Stonehenge is getting a new building. Using tools and techniques from the time, English Heritage has recreated a 4,500-year-old Neolithic hall. It's based on a prehistoric settlement just 2 miles away from the stone circle. Jennifer Vexler is an English Heritage historian.
5: But what this building is going to really let us do is offer a really inspirational learning experience, particularly to students, but hopefully also to visitors as well.
3: And Luke Little has offered to provide the tickets for the Prince of Wales to make his Alexandra Palace debut later this year after they chatted about darts at Windsor Castle. The conversation came as Little collected his MBE for his contribution to the sport. That's the latest from Radio News Hub. I'm John Collins.
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7: Generally clear and muggy night tonight, no lower than around 17 degrees. The sun's going to come up at 7 minutes to 5 this morning. Another warm and sunny day, not quite as hot as it has been recently. Highs of around 26 degrees. Overnight tonight, generally clear, down to lows of 15 and staying dry.
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2: A body pulled from the River Ribble in Lancashire is believed to be that of a 12-year-old boy who got into difficulty while swimming with his friends. It comes after a 13-year-old boy died in similar circumstances at a reservoir in Halifax on Bank Holiday Monday. In all, five teenagers have died during the heatwave, prompting new warnings about the risks of swimming in open water. While scientists and campaigners have called the record-breaking temperatures mind-bogglingly crazy, as they warn that the current heatwave seen across Europe has been made worse by human-driven climate change. Elsewhere this evening, a man's been arrested and is now being questioned in connection with the terrorist attack at a Manchester synagogue last October. The 49-year-old was picked up in Salford on suspicion of failing to disclose information regarding terrorist activity. Now, river barriers like dams are a huge problem for wildlife. That's according to conservationists who've mapped out more than 70,000 of them in a bid to get some of them removed. Janina Gray is from Wildfish.
3: All fish species need to move within river systems to complete their life cycle, whether that's to feed or to migrate or to find available habitat. And barriers obviously fragment this and can prevent fish from completing their life cycle.
2: A replica of a 4,500-year-old building has been created at Stonehenge. English Heritage has used historically accurate tools to create the 7-metre-high Neolithic Hall. Jennifer Wexler is a historian from English Heritage. She says it's based on a nearby site.
4: So it dates from the time of Stonehenge, and it would have been connected to the broader ritual landscape around Stonehenge and places where people were going on pilgrimages and gathering around the construction and the use of Stonehenge.
2: And the rapper Bad Bunny and the actor Alan Cumming have both been revealed as the latest stars set to appear in Toy Story 5. A new trailer for the highly anticipated film has been released. They'll join a star-studded cast which already includes Tom Hanks and Tim Allen. That's the latest from Radio News Hub. I'm John Collins.
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8: A generally clear and muggy night tonight, no lower than around 17 degrees. The sun's going to come up at 5:07 this morning. Another warm and sunny day, not quite as hot as it has been recently. Highs of around 26 degrees. Overnight tonight, generally clear, down to lows of 15 and staying dry.
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1: And now another hour of the music you grew up with, keeping you company through the night. This is your

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0: the music.
1: Hi, this is Johnny Daniel. 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He was looking for a soul to steal.
2: One of my proudest moments was I was in Holland, and I walked in a club, and they had it on the jukebox. And I thought, man, this is just great. Old country boy from North Carolina got a song on the jukebox in Holland.
1: Devil went down to Georgia. He was looking for a soul to steal. 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I guess you didn't know it, but I'm a fiddle player too. 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Now you play pretty good fiddle, boy, but give the devil his due. I bet a fiddle of gold against your soul, cause I think I'm better than you. 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

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Johnny said, "Devil, just come on back if you ever want to try again. I done told you once, you son of a bitch, I'm the best.

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3: A woman who was fatally shot outside a bar in Sheffield was an innocent bystander. That from South Yorkshire Police, who say two men and a woman remain in custody over the attack in the early

0: hours of bank holiday Monday morning. The woman was left with serious injuries following the shooting outside a bar on West Street. She later died in a hospital. The criminal investigation into the post office's Horizon scandal could be delayed by 5 years without millions in additional funding. That's the warning from police chiefs, who say the size of the investigating team would need to nearly double if it is to submit files to prosecutors for charging decisions by late next year or early 2028. Now, conservationists have mapped out more than 70,000 river barriers in a bid to get them removed. Jennifer Gray is the spokesperson for Wildfish, which says the barriers are damaging to wildlife.
1: We're calling on the government to do more, to step up and to resource barrier removal where it's possible and where it's not possible, because they're serving a purpose for society still, to ensure that there's safe fish passage.
0: Health officials say a Briton who was taken to hospital in the Netherlands with hantavirus has returned to the UK. The person was medically evacuated from the Netherlands to England, and the Health Security Agency says they're now following strict infection prevention and control measures. Stonehenge is getting a new building. Using tools and techniques from the time, English Heritage has recreated a 4,500-year-old Neolithic hall. It's based on a prehistoric settlement just 2 miles away from the stone circle. Jennifer Vexler is an English Heritage historian.
2: But what this building is going to really let us do is offer a really inspirational learning experience, particularly to students, but hopefully also to visitors as well.
0: And Luke Little has offered to provide the tickets for the Prince of Wales to make his Alexandra Palace debut later this year after they chatted about darts at Windsor Castle. The conversation came as Little collected his MBE for his contribution to the sport. That's the latest from Radio News Hub. I'm John Collins.
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4: Generally clear and muggy night tonight, no lower than around 17 degrees. The sun's going to come up at 7 minutes to 5 this morning. Another warm and sunny day, not quite as hot as it has been recently. Highs of around 26 degrees. Overnight tonight, generally clear, down to lows of 15 and staying dry. The music you grew up.
5: And now another hour of the music you grew up with, keeping you company through the night. 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
1: Pour Some Sugar On. 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Joe's sitting in the corridor. Mark goes, "What's that?" And he goes, "I don't know." And 10 days later, we had it finished, and that was the last song on the album.
2: Probably the quickest song we've ever recorded, yeah. Pour Some Sugar On.
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3: A body pulled from the River Ribble in Lancashire is believed to be that of a 12-year-old boy who got into difficulty while swimming with his friends. It comes after a 13-year-old boy died in similar circumstances at a reservoir in Halifax on Bank Holiday Monday. In all, five teenagers have died during the heatwave, prompting new warnings about the risks of swimming in open water. While scientists and campaigners have called the record-breaking temperatures mind-bogglingly crazy, as they warn that the current heatwave seen across Europe has been made worse by human-driven climate change. Elsewhere this evening, a man's been arrested and is now being questioned in connection with the terrorist attack at a Manchester synagogue last October. The 49-year-old was picked up in Salford on suspicion of failing to disclose information regarding terrorist activity.

0: Now, river barriers like dams are a huge problem for wildlife. That's according to conservationists who've mapped out more than 70,000 of them in a bid to get some of them removed. Janina Gray is from Wildfish.
1: All fish species need to move within river systems to complete their life cycle, whether that's to feed or to migrate or to find available habitat. And barriers obviously fragment this and can prevent fish from completing their life cycle.
0: A replica of a 4,500-year-old building has been created at Stonehenge. English Heritage has used historically accurate tools to create the 7-metre-high Neolithic Hall. Jennifer Wexler is a historian from English Heritage. She says it's based on a nearby site.
2: So it dates from the time of Stonehenge, and it would have been connected to the broader ritual landscape around Stonehenge and places where people were going on pilgrimages and gathering around the construction and the use of Stonehenge.
0: And the rapper Bad Bunny and the actor Alan Cumming have both been revealed as the latest stars, set to appear in Toy Story 5. A new trailer for the highly anticipated film has been released. They'll join a star-studded cast, which already includes Tom Hanks and Tim Allen. That's the latest from Radio News Hub. I'm John Collins.
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4: Another warm, dry and sunny day today. Not quite as warm as it has been recently. Highs of 26 or 27 degrees. Overnight tonight, down to lows of 15 and staying dry. And the other Thursday, the heat returns. Temperatures up to 32 degrees with a chance of a thundery shower or two. The music you grew up.
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3: The music you grew up with.
4: Labour is lacking a coherent plan. That's the word from former Prime Minister Tony Blair as he hit out at the government. He says they need a fundamental reset and accused them of playing with the future of the country, says the Prime Minister continues to press on despite pressure over his position. Elsewhere, baked beans, garlic and avocados could become cheaper under government plans to tackle the cost of living. The government's published a list of household items they plan to cut tariffs on as part of moves by Chancellor Rachel Reeves to keep prices down following the Iran war. But households will also find out how much their energy bills will increase in July today, with forecasts suggesting a rise of more than £200. It follows rocketing energy costs as a result of the effective blockade of the Strait of Hormuz. Meanwhile, 8 in 10 UK firms are suffering a hit from the Iran war. That's according to a report by Barclays. Trevor French is a Barclays spokesperson. He says businesses are still managing.
5: Businesses are becoming more and more resilient and dealing and operating in an environment where they have uncertainty has become the norm for them. And so they've become very adept at dealing with these challenges.
4: The RNLI are urging us to be careful in open water after the deaths of 5 teenagers. A number of police forces from Lancashire to Cornwall were called out to various fatal accidents over the bank holiday weekend as temperatures soared above 30 degrees Celsius, although temperatures are expected to cool slightly in the next few days. Well, the UK's heatwave is proof that homes need to be upgraded. That's according to Simon Williams.

0: from the End Fuel Poverty Coalition is warning comes as high temperatures put people in poorly ventilated homes at risk.
1: What we need to see is not just kind of action to upgrade homes, but upgrade homes for all seasons.
0: And there could be people living and working on the moon within 6 years. NASA have unveiled new plans for a moon base, which eventually could have sites spread over 100 square miles. This after the landmark Artemis 2 mission, paving the way for the next stage of space travel. That's the latest from Radio News Hub. I'm Frankie Hersine.
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5: Another warm, dry and sunny day today. Not quite as warm as it has been recently. Highs of 26 or 27 degrees. Overnight tonight, down to lows of 15 and staying dry. And the all over Thursday, the heat returns. Temperatures up to 32 degrees with a chance of a thundery shower or two.
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3: The music you grew up with.
4: A number of foods like garlic, avocados and olive oil could be cheaper under government plans to tackle the cost of living. Chancellor Rachel Reeves announced last week she'd cut tariffs on over 100 items, with those like chewing gum and throat pastilles also on the list as part of a package of moves to tackle higher costs resulting from the Iran war. Elsewhere, energy bills could be rising by over £200 in July as Ofgem announces its latest energy price cap later today. Forecasters warn the typical dual-fuel household could face a 13% increase in their bills. Meanwhile, UK firms have admitted they're feeling the effects of the Iran war too. 8 in 10 say they're suffering a hit, and a fifth of businesses are putting investment plans on hold because of the geopolitical uncertainty. Trevor French is from Barclays, who did the research. He says it's not as bad as it looks, though.
5: What we've seen is that businesses have become very skillful at navigating various uncertainties and challenges that are thrown at them.
4: Former Prime Minister Sir Tony Blair has hit out at the Labour government saying they need a fundamental reset. He's warned the party against forcing out Sir Keir Starmer without having a proper plan in place. The scorching hot temperatures are expected to cool slightly in some parts of the UK after several days of record-breaking heat. Six people have died after getting into difficulty in the water, five of them teenagers, prompting calls from the RNLI to take care around lakes, rivers and seas. Well, we're being told the high temperatures can be a health risk for people in poorly ventilated homes.
6: In effect, there is very little people can do to keep themselves cooler than they already are. Now, obviously, yeah, opening windows, creating a draft, that absolutely can help. But ultimately, it's very tricky to do that if your house just simply isn't designed to keep itself cool.
4: That's Simon Francis from the End Fuel Poverty Coalition. He's calling it for improved insulation all year round. And Tyson Fury's announced plans to get back in the ring in August, 1 week after Anthony Joshua makes his comeback. The heavyweights are on course for a long-awaited showdown, expected to take place in November. From Radio News Hub, I'm Frankie Hersine.
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1: Another warm, dry and sunny day today. Not quite as warm as it has been recently. Highs of 26 or 27 degrees. Overnight tonight, down to lows of 15 and staying dry. And the other over Thursday, the heat returns. Temperatures up to 32 degrees with a chance of a thundery shower or two. The music you grew up.
2: 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Crank it up. Dave Marley
3: in the morning. Waking up the world one track at a time. This is Marley in the

0: How you doing? It's great to have your company. It's that time of the morning again where we get you set up for the whole day. It's Dave Marley on CPR FM. Today being Wednesday, the 27th of May, kicking off with a track this morning out of 1966. That was the Troggs, lead vocals of the late Reg Presley, the track I Can't Control Myself, which was the follow-up to Wild Thing. Let's crack on with today's show. The next track was a monumental hit here in the UK, reaching number one in May 1968, spending 4 weeks at the top of the charts and becoming one of the best-selling singles of the entire year. Here's Gary Puckett and the Union Gap.
1: This is Marley in the Morning. Yeah.

played the Monkees, 1967, Not Your Stepping Stone. Before that one, Gary Puckett and the Union Gap, Young Girl from 1968. Dipping our toe into the 70s for the first time this morning. Today in music history, back in 2008, Sir Paul McCartney was awarded an honorary Doctor of Music degree from Yale University in the United States. Yale's president, Richard Levin, said the former Beatle had awakened a generation, giving a fresh sound to rock and roll and to rhythm and blues. A band played Hey Jude as Sir Paul, then 65, walked on stage to accept his degree. Here's Paul McCartney and Wings from 1974.

from 1979 just played with Breakfast in America. The next track was released in late 1979 and it was a massive success here in the UK, reaching the highest position of number one. It held the top spot for 1 week in October of that year. Beyond the UK, it hit number one in 15 different countries. It was so popular that the band struggled to follow it up, eventually leaving Trevor Horn to focus on his more legendary career as a producer. On October the 1st, 1981, at 12:01 a.m, Video Killed the Radio Star became the very first music video ever broadcast on MTV in the USA. We're a couple of tracks away from this morning's workout track, so you know what that means. Get your stretches done.

0: Breakfast with a Smile. It's Marley in the Morning at CPRFM. The Electric Light Orchestra, 1978, and Sweet Talking Woman. Before that one, Buggles and Video Killed the Radio Star. Both tracks lead us to this morning's workout track. This morning, we're headed off to 1990 to work out alongside INXS and their classic, Suicide Blonde. Did you get your stretches done? Come on then, let's get it done.
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It's your favourite breakfast show playing here at CPR FM. From 1998, we just played The Mavericks and Dance the Night Away. Today in music history, back in 2005, Robbie Williams was voted into first place, beating Elvis Presley, Jimi Hendrix and David Bowie to be named the best live solo artist. A UK nationwide survey of over 5,000 people saw the former Take That star beat music icons including Madonna, Michael Jackson and Bob Dylan. U2 were named the best live band ahead of Queen and Oasis in a poll by Carling to celebrate the UK's live music scene. Here is Robbie Williams from 2005.

music history, back in 2008, UK high street chain Woolworths announced it would stop selling CD singles in stores, saying that the format was in terminal decline and would be removed from the shelves from August onwards. Sales of CD singles had fallen sharply as the popularity of downloading music from the internet had begun to increase. Up to date now with Jerob.

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Take That Just Played from 2007, a feel-good tune if I ever heard one. That's called Shine. Before that one, a current track from Le Saint called Love Bites Back. Don't forget, turn of the hour, we've got this morning's edition of 80s at 8. You're going to be hearing from Cameo, Split Enz, George Benson and Tiffany, just to name a few from the track list this morning. That's all coming up in this morning's 80s at 8. A cover of Ed Sheeran's classic now, Thinking Out Loud.

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3: The music you grew up with.
4: A number of foods like garlic, avocados and olive oil could be cheaper under government plans to tackle the cost of living. Chancellor Rachel Reeves announced last week she'd cut tariffs on over 100 items, with those like chewing gum and throat pastilles also on the list. It's part of a package of moves to tackle higher costs resulting from the Iran war. Elsewhere, energy bills could be rising by over £200 in July as Ofgem announces its latest energy price cap later today. Forecasters warn the typical dual-fuel household could face a 13% increase in their bills. Meanwhile, UK firms have admitted they're feeling the effects of the Iran war too. 8 in 10 say they're suffering a hit, and a fifth of businesses are putting investment plans on hold because of the geopolitical uncertainty. Trevor French is from Barclays, who did the research. He says it's not as bad as it looks, though.
5: What we've seen is that businesses have become very skillful at navigating various uncertainties and challenges that are thrown at them.
4: Former Prime Minister Sir Tony Blair has hit out at the Labour government, saying they need a fundamental reset. He's warned the party against forcing out Keir Starmer without having a proper plan in place. The scorching hot temperatures are expected to cool slightly in some parts of the UK after several days of record-breaking heat. Six people have died after getting into difficulty in the water, five of them teenagers, prompting calls from the RNLI to take care around lakes, rivers and seas. Well, we're being told the high temperatures can be a health risk for people in poorly ventilated homes.
6: In effect, there is very little people can do to keep themselves cooler than they already are. Now, obviously, yeah, opening windows, creating a draft, that absolutely can help. But ultimately, it's very tricky to do that if your house just simply isn't designed to keep itself cool.
4: That's Simon Francis from the End Fuel Poverty Coalition. He's calling for improved insulation all year round. And Tyson Fury's announced plans to get back in the ring in August, 1 week after Anthony Joshua makes his comeback. The heavyweights are on course for a long-awaited showdown, expected to take place in November. From Radio News Hub, I'm Frankie Hersine.
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8: Another warm, dry and sunny day today. Not quite as warm as it has been recently. Highs of 26 or 27 degrees. Overnight tonight, down to lows of 15 and staying dry. And the other Thursday, the heat returns. Temperatures up to 32 degrees with a chance of a thundery shower or two.

0: to start your day. It's CPR FM. 80s at 8 is up and running. Starting it off for us this morning from 1986, we played Cameo's Candy. Let's head back to 1980 with Elvis Costello and the Attractions. And I Can't Stand Up for Falling Down.
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born today back in 1958, Neil Finn, guitarist and vocalist from the New Zealand group Split Enz, who we've just played, of course, who had the 1980 UK number 12 single, I Got You. Split Enz had 10 albums, including 7 studio albums, reached the top 10 of the official New Zealand charts. And with Crowded House, in 1992, had the UK number 7 single, Weather With You, and a hit with Only Natural. Finn has released many solo albums and replaced Lindsey Buckingham in Fleetwood Mac as part of their 2018 tour. Of course, we just played Split Enz from 1980 and I Got You. Before that one, from the same year, Elvis Costello and the Attractions and Can't Stand Up for Falling Down. Let's continue with this morning's 80s at 8 with a track from 1986. Is Aha.

A slice of classic soul there from 1981. That was, of course, George Benson and Never Give Up on a Good Thing. Before that one from 86, we played you Aha and Cry Wolf. Second birthday shout, born today back in 1957, Suzanne Janet Balian. We know her better, of course, as Susie Sue, lead vocalist of Susie and the Banshees. They had over 15 UK top 40 singles. She was also a member of a band called The Creatures. Do you remember them? Here she is from 1980, singing her classic Christine. Happy birthday, Susie.

Broadcasting across the globe, it's Dave Marley at CPR FM. Tiffany covering the Beatles there back in 1988 with I Saw Him Standing There. Before that one, Susie Sue, of course, celebrating her birthday today. We played Susie and the Banshees and Christine from 1980. We head for 1982 with Modern Romance. Remember these guys? This track was called Best Years of Our Lives.

0: Modern Romance bring this morning's 80s at 8 to a close with The Best Years of Our Lives, released back in 1982. Playing next on Marley in the Morning, it's our Midway Extended Play.
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5: The

It's Dave Marley playing live on CPR FM. This morning's Midway Extended play track took us back to 1988. A single by Narada Michael Warden from the album of the same name, Divine Emotion. A successful producer, Warden billed himself as just Narada for his later music releases. After producing acts like Aretha Franklin and Whitney Houston in the mid-80s, Warden released Divine Emotion, the album, in 1988. And of course, the track we just played, the title track from the album, was today's featured extended play. We played the original 12-inch mix. Heading next for 2013 with Disclosure.

It's just gone 15 minutes away from 9 o'clock. Olivia Rodrigo just played with Drop Dead. And before that one, Disclosure with White Noise. That was released back in 2013. Let's play another current track. I'm loving playing this one at the moment, actually. It's Teddy Swims and Mr. Know-It-All.

now we've got this morning's 5 at 9. I've got 5 more tracks lined up for you. All you need to do is listen carefully, reminisce, and see if you can remember the year they were released here in the UK. That's coming up turn of the hour in about 10 minutes from now. We just played Doolally from 1999 and Straight from the Heart. Before that one, the current offering from Teddy Swims called Mr. Know-It-All. Today in music history, back in 1999, winners of the Ivor Novell Songwriting Awards included Rod Stewart, who'd won a Lifetime Achievement Award, Robbie Williams and Guy Chambers won Songwriters of the Year, and Chrissy Hynde won Outstanding Contribution to British Music. Here she is alongside UB40 with the other hit they had. No, it's not I Got You, Babe. They called this one Breakfast in Bed.

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4: The music you grew up with.
5: Energy bills are set to take a sharp rise in July after Ofgem announced the energy price cap would increase by 13%. The regulators say it reflects volatility in the markets as a result of the Iran war, although customers will see just a 5% increase on their electricity bill compared to gas, which will rise by 24%. Well, firms are also suffering and businesses are putting plans on hold because of the Iran war. That's according to Barclays, who say energy and fuel costs are taking their toll. Trevor French is their spokesperson. He says businesses are still managing to stay calm.
6: Businesses are confident in their own prospects. And 57% of businesses have told us that they're confident in the UK economy. And 85% are confident in the strength of their own business.
5: Meanwhile, baked beans, garlic and avocados could become cheaper under government plans to tackle the cost of living. The government's published a list of household items they plan to cut tariffs on as part of moves by Chancellor Rachel Reeves to keep prices down following the Iran war. It will now go to a consultation. Labour is lacking a coherent plan. That's the word from former Prime Minister Tony Blair as he hit out at the government. He says they need a fundamental reset and accused them of playing with the future of the country. It says the Prime Minister continues to press on despite pressure over his position. High temperatures are risking the health of people on lower incomes. That's what Simon Francis from the End Fuel Poverty Coalition says. It's because people can't ventilate their homes and cool down.
7: It's so disappointing that the government failed to see this when it announced its cost of living package last week. You know, not only are we going to see energy bills going up, which is going to be unaffordable and push more people into energy debt, but for those people who are suffering because of excess heat in their homes, then this is going to be a very uncomfortable summer.
5: And there could be people living and working on the moon within 6 years. NASA has unveiled new plans for a moon base, which eventually could have sites spread over 100 square miles. It's after the landmark Artemis 2 mission, paving the way for the next stage of space travel. That's the latest from Radio News Hub. I'm Frankie Hersine.
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11: Another warm, dry and sunny day today. Not quite as warm as it has been recently. Highs of 26 or 27 degrees. Overnight tonight, down to lows of 15 and staying dry. And the all over Thursday, the heat returns. Temperatures up to 32 degrees with a chance of a thundery shower or two.
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bringing you Breakfast with a Smile. It's Marley in the Morning at CPR FM. And it's our third and final birthday shout this morning. It's a heavenly one. Born today back in 1935, American jazz composer, pianist and radio personality Ramsey Lewis, who had the 1965 US number 5 single, The In Crowd, and the 1972 hit with the track we just played, Wade in the Water. Lewis, who recorded over 80 albums, sadly left the world in 2022, aged 87. Happy heavenly birthday, Ramsey Lewis. Of course, we've just played Wade in the Water from 1966, which leads us to this morning's 5 at 9. 5 tracks in a row for you to listen to and try and figure out the original year of UK release. That's all you have to do. Just try and work it out. But you're not allowed to look at the internet. That's the only rule. Let's kick it off with Ricky Nelson and his classic Hello, Mary Lou, Goodbye Heart. But what was the year? The 5 at 9.

First two tracks of this morning's 5 at 9 have just played. Track number 2, we heard Smokey and It's Your Life. And track number 1, a classic from Ricky Nelson, Hello Mary Lou, Goodbye Heart. Any idea of the year of releases on those two tracks? Nice and easy this morning. 1 out of 5. Just one correct answer will win you your virtual gold star. I can't be fairer than that, can I? Let's crack on with track number 3. It's Alexander O'Neill and Hearsay. But what was the year?

So there we go. This morning's 5 at 9 have played. How did you do? Did you get your one? Seriously? I'm sure everybody this morning will get at least one right, and that's all you need to win today's virtual gold star. Let's rewind back to track number one and go through the answers together. So we started this morning's 5 at 9 with Ricky Nelson, Hello Mary Lou, Goodbye Heart, released in 1961. See if you got that right, you've already won. Second track this morning, Smokey and It's Your Life, released in 1977. Your third track, we played you Alexander O'Neill and Hearsay. Now, that was a bit of a tricky one there because we played the 89 remix. So if you said 1989 for that version, you were correct. Your fourth track this morning, covering Casey and the Sunshine Band, we played KWS and Please Don't Go. That was released in 1992. And your fifth and final track this morning came from Black Eyed Peas, I Got a Feeling, and that was released in 2009. So let's do a quick recap on those years. 1961, 1977, 1989, 1992, and 2009. If you got just one of those correct, then congratulations, you're a winner this morning. Wear your virtual gold star with pride. If you didn't manage to get any right, don't worry. We'll give you another chance tomorrow here on your favourite breakfast show. Here's another current track from Ella Langley called Choosing Texas.

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0: Playing all the sounds you love, it's Dave Marley, Marley in the Morning at CPR FM. Today in music history, back in 1977, the Sex Pistols single God Save the Queen, the track we've just played, was released in the UK. It was banned by TV, radio, high street shops, and presenting plant workers refused to handle the record. It sold 200,000 copies in 1 week and peaked at number 2 on the UK charts, behind Rod Stewart's I Don't Want to Talk About It. There have been persistent rumours ever since, never confirmed or denied, that it was actually the biggest selling single in the UK at the time, but the British phonographic industry conspired to keep it off of the number one spot. That sounds very, very likely, doesn't it?
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0: Being Wednesday morning, I now get to play you the third track from this week's featured classic album, Yellow Magic Orchestra's XOO Multiplies. Today's track was written by Harumi Honso and is famous for blending high-tech synthesizers with a traditional Japanese folk melody style known as Okinawan scale. It was a deliberate attempt to mix old Japan with future Japan. Unlike some of their more clinical tracks, today's track is incredibly upbeat and features a heavy funk-driven bass line. It actually incorporates elements of reggae and dub, showing off the band's diverse musical interests beyond computers. The track never released as a single, here's a hidden album gem. The track's called Absolute Ego Dance.

from this week's featured classic album, Yellow Magic Orchestra and Absolute Ego Dance. During the recording of the track, the band wanted a specific percussive clack. To get it, they reportedly recorded the sound of someone walking in traditional Japanese wooden sandals, geta, which was then processed through their synthesizers. The upbeat tempo and robotic percussion of the Absolute Ego Dance are cited by early hip-hop and techno pioneers in Detroit and New York as a direct inspiration for the electro sound of the early 80s. We'll be playing the fourth track, same time tomorrow, here on your favourite breakfast show. Heading next for 1997 with No Mercy.

It's just gone 15 minutes away from 10 o'clock. Today's show has absolutely whizzed by, hasn't it? A current track just played from Zane. The track was called Die For Me. And before that one, we played No Mercy's Where Do You Go, released in 1997. Let's play one more track up to date right now. Here's Niall Horan. The track is called A Little More Time.

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1: Today in music history, back in 1989, Cliff Richard released his 100th single. It became his 26th top three UK hit.

0: of Marley in the Morning, it's CPR FM. Released today back in 1989 as his 100th single, we just played Cliff Richard and Best of Me. As always, it's been an absolute pleasure hanging out with you since 7 o'clock this morning. I do hope you'll be back for another 3 hours of great morning music, same time tomorrow, 7 o'clock sharp, here on your favourite breakfast station. As always, we're going to finish with our theme tune finish. Today's theme tune comes from an American teen drama television series created by Darren Starr and produced by Aaron Spelling under his production company of Spelling Television. The series ran for 10 seasons from October 1990 through to May the year 2000, and it was the first of 6 television series from its franchise. The series follows the lives of a group of friends living in Beverly Hills, California, as they transition from high school to college and then into the adult world. The numbers, 90210, refers to the city's 5 zip codes. Of course, today's theme tune finish, Beverly Hills 90210. Have a great Wednesday. I'll see you tomorrow morning at 7 o'clock.
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3: The music you grew up with.
4: Energy bills will be back on the rise in July, with Ofgem announcing their price cap will increase by 13%. Holly Hughes has the details.
5: The updated price cap represents an £18 a month increase in bills for the typical dual fuel household, with households seeing a rise of 24% on their gas bills and 5% on electricity. Energy Secretary Ed Miliband says it's a result of a war we did not choose, but understands it will be unwelcome news for a number of households.
4: Foods like garlic and avocados could become cheaper under government plans to tackle the cost of living. The government's published a list of household items they plan to cut tariffs on as part of moves by Chancellor Rachel Reeves to keep prices down following the Iran war. It will now go to a consultation. Tributes are being paid to a much-loved 13-year-old who died after getting into difficulty in the water in Halifax. Rees Puttock's local rugby club say he was one of their own and that they had no words for such a tragedy. Firefighters continue to tackle a blaze at a Jewish supermarket in Golders Green in London. The London Fire Brigade were called to near Kosher Kingdom supermarket just before 7 a.m. this morning, with 10 fire engines and 70 crew on the scene. It's not yet known what caused the fire. High temperatures can be a health risk for people in poorly ventilated homes.
6: In effect, there is very little people can do to keep themselves cooler than they already are. Now, obviously, yeah, opening windows, creating a draft, that absolutely can help. But ultimately, it's very tricky to do that if your house just simply isn't designed to keep itself cool.
4: That's Simon Francis from the End Fuel Poverty Coalition. He's calling for improved insulation all year round. And there could be people living and working on the moon within 6 years. NASA have unveiled new plans for a moon base, which eventually could have sites spread over 100 square miles. It's after the landmark Artemis 2 mission, paving the way for the next stage of space travel. From Radio News Hub, I'm Frankie Hersine.
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9: Another warm, dry and sunny day today. Not quite as warm as it has been recently. Highs of 26 or 27 degrees. Overnight tonight, down to lows of 15 and staying dry. And the hour over Thursday, the heat returns. Temperatures up to 32 degrees with a chance of a thundery shower or two.
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0: After Ofgem announced the energy price cap would increase by 13%. Our reporter Holly Hughes has more.
1: The regulators say the updated price cap reflects volatility in the markets as a result of the Iran war. Energy Secretary Ed Miliband says it's deeply unwelcome news, but the rise is because of a war we did not choose. Although customers will just see a 5% increase on their electricity bill compared to gas, which will rise by 24%.
0: Meanwhile, high temperatures risk the health of people on lower incomes. That's what Simon Francis from the End Fuel Poverty Coalition says. It's because people can't ventilate their homes and cool down.
2: So disappointing that the government failed to see this when it announced its cost of living package last week. You know, not only are we going to see energy bills going up, which is going to be unaffordable and push more people into energy debt, but for those people who are suffering because of excess heat in their homes, then this is going to be a very uncomfortable summer.
0: Firefighters have been responding to a blaze at a supermarket in Golders Green. The cause is currently unknown, but the London Fire Brigade say they were first alerted to it just before 7 a.m. this morning. It's believed to be near a Jewish supermarket called Kosher Kingdom. Labour is lacking a coherent plan. That's the word from former Prime Minister Tony Blair as he hit out at the government. He says they need a fundamental reset and accused them of playing with the future of the country, as the Prime Minister continues to press on despite pressure over his position. Former BP chairman Albert Manifold has hit out at the narrative after being removed from his position. BP's board sacked him yesterday over serious concerns relating to his conduct. Mr. Manifold says he disputes the characterisation and that he was removed without explanation. And NASA have unveiled plans to get people living and working on the moon within 6 years through a moon base. This aims to help unlock new scientific discoveries and eventually develop technologies for future missions, including to Mars. From Radio News Hub, I'm Frankie Hessein.
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6: Another warm, dry and sunny day today. Not quite as warm as it has been recently. Highs of 26 or 27 degrees. Overnight tonight, down to lows of 15 and staying dry. And the over Thursday, the heat returns. Temperatures up to 32 degrees with a chance of a thundery shower or two.
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0: Hello, yes, we are back. It is CPR FM. Good morning, good morning, good morning. No cheering today then. Oh, that'll do. You'll have a bit of cheering as well. Hello, we are back. Thank you for being with us. Had a couple of days off due to nice weather. Thanks to James for a bit of annual leave. But we are back now to the end of the week. Should we do a bit of this as well? Should we do our theme tune? Oh, come on then, Jono.
1: Here we come, Zoli.
0: So it's day 147, it's Wednesday, May 27th. Welcome along, it is the, it's the 11-2 thing.
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0: So today then is flip-flop day. Yeah, your flip-flops, all right? Make sure you cut your toenails and they look good. That's the advice I'm giving you. It's World Otter Day. Yeah, it's very hot. It's otter. Yeah, it's otter down in Bristol today. It's a National Grape Day and Nothing to Fear Day, all right? That is it. So if you can give me some flip-flops, give me some grapes and tell me there's nothing to fear, that'll be all right, actually.

So playing the music you grew up with 24 hours a day, we are CPR FM. Where did we get to last week then? Well, I travelled home back to the island of Sheppey. The island of Sheppey, where many of us live, on Friday evening. And I left my son's at 8 because we were doing some delivering of his part-time job. I left his home address at 8 and finally walked in the front door at around 10 past midnight. Yeah, that's what happened. Yes, what happened. Yeah, I know. Thanks to the traffic and the closing the bridge. Thanks for that.

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The studio is absolutely baking today. It hasn't really cooled down yet. But well, let's do the birthday file, shall we? Let's do it. Born this day, 1911, was Vincent Price. Ah, Vincent Price. Yeah, he died in 1993, at the age of 82. Christopher Lee was born this day in 1922. And there's a rumour he could have been who James Bond was based on. I kid you not. He died in 2015, age 93. Cilla Black was born this day in 1943, died in 2015, of course. And Lisa Left Eye Lopez was born this day in 1971. We may play some of them later, I think. But let's have a look at those still with us. Marty Christian from the Seekers. He's 79 years old today. Susie Sue, of course, and the Banshees, she's 69. Duncan Goodhue, the swimmer guy, he's 69. Paul Gascoigne, the old footballer, born in Gateshead, he's 59. Todd Bridges, he's 61. Heston Blumenthal, the chef guy, he's 60. Joseph Fiennes, brilliant in the, the English football manager thing, you know. He's 56, too old. Lee Sharp's 55. Denise Van Outen's 52. Jamie Oliver's 51. Andre 3000 from Outcast is 51. And Lily Rose Depp is 27, of course, Johnny Depp's daughter. Where did we get to on the old music file today? Well, I can tell you, we're going to go and say happy birthday to Susie Sue. It's her birthday. Here we go. Dear Prudence.

What a good song that is. Susie and the Banshee. Susie Sue is 69 years old today. Happy birthday to her. We'll come back with some more birthdays in a minute. Time now for the word of the day. On Friday, we did the word plump. Of course, it's lovely and round. There you go. Lovely and round. Pleasantly rounded or slightly fat was the answer we gave you. Well done to David, Colin, Beryl, Jen, who says, okay, but what's your answer? What are you going to plump for? That's what Jen said. I'll give you that, Jen. Paul, Stephen, Mike, Douglas and Graham all got it right. But today's word then. The word is snooze. Snooze. Is it a short, light sleep or nap? Is it a soft indoor slipper? Or is it gentle humming made by machines? Is it a sleep? Is it a slipper? Or is it a gentle humming noise made by machines? There we go. We give you the answer at 1:30 as always. Let's get back to the birthday file then, because got to say happy birthday to Andre 3000. He's 51 years old today.

celebrating the birthday of Andre 3000 here on CPR FM. Time is 11:36, and I'll tell you what, this is going to be the first radio station ever to do this. Ooh. Yeah, I know, it's exciting, isn't it? Yeah, because we're going to go from Outkast to Cilla Black, because she was born this day, 1946.

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1: 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But Charlie said, he said that I should always listen to the Jono Pearce radio show, as other radio shows are not as good and could lead to boredom and get me in trouble with my mum.

8:42. It is Wednesday, halfway bang through the week. And if you're at work today and you sometimes think, you know what? I reckon nobody would notice if I wasn't here. Obviously, I can't get away with it because I know you do notice. And in fact, people say, actually, this slot improves if I'm not here. But if you think you're in a desk job and you know what? You think you'd be better off if you weren't there. Basically, this is coming from Spain, this news story. I don't know if you've seen this in the press. But basically, a guy skipped work for 6 years without being noticed until he won a long service award. This is true. Basically, a guy worked for the Spanish Civil Service and he didn't turn up for work and for 6 years, all right? And he finally, someone noticed he wasn't at work when this fella, called Joaquin Garcia, he was timed to get a long service award because he'd been there for 20 years. But when he was due to get his long service award, no one could actually find where he was. They went to make inquiries at where he should have been. I think he was meant to be at the water treatment works, and he wasn't there. And then colleagues said, we've never seen this guy. And basically, I lost track of him when he changed jobs. And for 6 years, he stayed at home and took the money. Yeah, I know. Brilliant.

Wednesday morning. I think about this guy. He managed to bunk off work for 6 years. I know I'm not going to mention any names, but I know of an organisation where someone did that. Basically, they were due to start a job and they had different intakes with the job. And basically, there was a bit of a mix-up with the company involved. And no one told this person they were due to start. So they all put down as a non-starter. And they thought, well, they clearly haven't turned up to, they not don't want to do the job anymore. But no one actually told payroll. So this person was at home getting paid every month for a job they weren't doing. And you thought that this person would go, hang on a minute, I'm getting paid, but I don't know what's going on. You thought you'd inquire, wouldn't you, and say, hello there, I've just got my first month's wages, but I haven't officially started working with you yet. Can you sort of let me know what's going on? But this went on for a few months, about 6-7 months apparently, and the company found out, and they were absolutely furious, as you can tell.

11:56, going to go up to the news. In the next hour, that we have got the music file, which we're going to do in the next hour. Also, the word for today, let's remind you of that then, because the word for today is snooze. You might do it through the show, actually, but does snooze mean a short, light sleep or nap? Is it a soft indoor slipper, or is it a gentle humming sound made by machines? Give the answer about 1:30. The last couple of links, we've been talking about people not turning up for work, getting full pay for doing absolutely nothing. You know what? It's all about the money.

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0: really encouraging is that businesses are becoming more and more resilient and dealing and operating in an environment where they have uncertainty has become the norm for them. And so they've become very adept at dealing with these challenges.
1: Next, a Treasury Minister has rejected Sir Tony Blair's call to curb the triple lock. Dan Tomlinson says things have moved on since he was in Number 10 and insists increases to the state pension are sustainable long term. In a highly critical essay, Sir Tony warned Labour is playing with fire over the UK's future and lacks a coherent plan. A woman has admitted being in charge of a dangerously out-of-control XL bully dog when it killed a teenager. 24-year-old Kelsey Reed pleaded guilty. The XL bully named Prince fatally injured 19-year-old Morgan Dorset inside a flat in Bristol last year. She's been sentenced on July 9th. The fertility rate for England and Wales has fallen to a new record low. Data from the Office for National Statistics showed the number of babies born across the two nations last year dropped to the lowest level in almost half a century. And Nuno Espirito Santo will stay on as head coach of West Ham. That's despite Premier League relegation after positive talks with club bosses this week. That's the latest from Radio News Hub. I'm Tanita Sims.
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3: weather. Another warm, dry and sunny day today. Not quite as warm as it has been recently. Highs of 26 or 27 degrees. Overnight tonight, down to lows of 15 and staying dry. And the hour over Thursday, the heat returns. Temperatures up to 32 degrees with a chance of a thundery shower or two. The music you grew up.
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0: So hour two of the show then. Good afternoon. Welcome along. 6 after 12. It's me, Jono.
1: Here we come, on the air.
0: It's a bit of a molten mess of Jono, to be honest with you. I'm a bit sweaty and a bit horrible. So if I smell, I do apologise, all right? I'm sorry.
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0: I can put my arms up because I did use that correct antiperspirant, if you know what I mean, if that's certain age. Put your arms up if you use it, you know the one. Anyway, the word today is snooze. Does it mean a short, light sleep or nap? Is it a soft indoor slipper? Or is it a gentle humming sound made by machines? Give the answer in about an hour and 20 at about 1:30. This hour then, got the music file, got some great tunes and some rubbish chat as well. Come up between.

12:13, and they're all applauding Trini Lopez there. But I'm sure if they lived next door to him, you wouldn't, would you? A hammer in the morning, a hammer in the evening. Yeah, for goodness sake, Trini, just put down the hammer, mate. And some of us are trying to get some kit brand here. You hammering all the time. Forget, just stop, mate. Hello. Yeah, it's better than me. If I had a hammer, I'd probably hammer me thumb. Right, I was grumpy, but I wasn't over the weekend because I binge-watched the Kylie documentary on Netflix, and 3 episodes on Netflix just been released. And you know, you watch some of these documentaries on people and you think, nah, not telling me anything I didn't know. It's like someone that narrates it again. Yes, of course, in 2004. Yeah, they don't know what they're going on about. But this documentary had Pete Waterman on it, Jason Donovan, Kylie herself, Danny, of course, then they had Nick Cave, and it was actually warts and all. There were some bits, I imagine, which weren't said, but it was generally warts and all. And I tell you what, it was impressive. If you like Kylie, and even if you don't, you can bear her and you're just interested into her lifestyle and rock and roll and stuff, have a watch, because I got into it and I couldn't stop watching it. And like the 3 hours just flew past.

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Music File. It's the Music File. 12:24 is your time. It is Wednesday, and today is the 27th of May. This day, 1957, my uncle's favourite person, Buddy Holly. Yeah, that's my late uncle favourite. Buddy Holly and the Crickets released That'll Be the Day, which became a number one and a US number three hit. The song had its genesis in a trip to the movies by Buddy, Allison and Sonny Curtis in 1956. The John Wayne film, The Searcher song was playing. Wayne's frequently used world-weary catchphrase, That'll Be the Day, was the inspiration behind the song. It was also the first song to be recorded by the Quarrymen, the Skiffle group that subsequently became the Beatles. There you go. You learned something today. 1977, the Sex Pistols single God Save the Queen was released in the UK. Banned by TV and radio, of course. 1983, on this day, the Smiths were at number one on the UK independent chart, their debut single, Hand in Glove. But we got to 1989 when Clifford of Richard released his 100th single, The Best of Me, which became his 26th top three UK hit.

So this day, 1999, 27 years ago, how did that happen? 1999, the winners at the Ivor Novello Songwriting Awards included Rod Stewart, who won a Lifetime Achievement Award. We heard him there. Robbie Williams, who's actually involved in our next story, and Guy Chambers won Songwriters of the Year. And Chrissy Hyde won Outstanding Contribution to Music. Moving on there to 2005, Robbie Williams was voted into first place, beating Elvis Presley, Jimi Hendrix and David Bowie to be named the best live solo artist. Not sure about that, but here we go. The UK nationwide survey, 5,000 people, that's nothing, saw the former Take That frontman beat music icons including Madonna, Michael Jackson and Bob Dylan. U2 were named best live act ahead of Queen and Oasis in a poll by Carlin to celebrate the UK's live music scene. Now, 2005, Robbie was probably at the height of his powers, and I remember the late, great Terry Wogan said, you're always going to put in the poll the last person you've seen live. And for many, it was Robbie Williams. I think he's good. Don't get me wrong. But I think there's some pretty good live artists out there. But as Robbie was named top of this 2005 poll, and as he won an award in 1999, here he is then.

Robbie Williams, Millennium, of course, is 12:39. It's CPR FM. Let's give you the word for today then. The word is snooze. Three possible definitions, only one is true. Is it a short, light sleep or nap? Is it a soft indoor slipper? Or is it a gentle humming sound by machines? The word is snooze. We give you the answer. You know exactly what it is. Let's finish off the music files today then with one last story. 2008 on this day, Sir Paul McCartney was awarded an honorary doctor of music degree from Yale University in the United States. Dr. Paul McCartney.

12:46, how you doing? It is Wednesday. Just to remind you about the Facebook, the Jono Pearce Radio Show page. Also, you can find us on TikTok as well. 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Find me there, send me a message, follow me, whatever else. Or also on the Insta, find me on Insta, on Facebook. Just find me everywhere, all right? And you can find me on the web as well. 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We have got a postal address, which we're going to give to you a bit later once I get the jingle done, but you can start writing in if you fancy doing the old snail mail stuff as well, all right? But we'll get that done. Right, the word for today, is snooze. Yes, it's snooze. And three definitions, only one is true. Is it a short, light sleep or nap? Is it a soft indoor slipper? Or is it a gentle humming sound made by machines?

12:55, Bryan Adams. Now, talking earlier on, we said in the music file about Robbie Williams, I think, in 2005 being voted the best live performer. I saw Bryan Adams in the old Wembley Stadium back in the 90s, and he was superb. And talking about it, I've seen the Foo Fighters as well. They were superb. I've seen many Stereophonics. They were good. One of my favourites is Royal Blood. They were absolutely amazing. So you know what? Yeah, just go. You know, I just love it. Anyway, I digress. News coming up at 1 o'clock in the last hour. We'll give you the answer to the word for today, which is snooze. Also, looking at some stuff which happened on this year gone by. CPRFM, it's Jono with the 11-2 thing.

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4: Energy bills are set to take a sharp rise after Ofgem announced the energy price cap would increase by 13%. Holly Hughes has more.
5: The regulators say the updated price cap reflects volatility in the markets as a result of the Iran war and equates to around £18 a month for the average dual-fuel household. Energy Secretary Ed Miliband says it's deeply unwelcome news, but the rise is because of a war we did not choose. Although customers will just see a 5% increase on their electricity bill compared to gas, which will rise by 24%.
4: Next, UK firms have admitted they're feeling the effects of the Iran war. 8 in 10 say they're still

0: that killed a teenager. 24-year-old Kelsey Reed pleaded guilty. The XL bully named Prince fatally injured 19-year-old Morgan Dorset inside a flat in Bristol last year. Visits to NHS web pages have surged in recent days as people sought advice on how to stay safe in the hot weather. Yesterday was the hottest day in May on record for both England and Wales. While many people enjoy the summer weather, older people and babies are particularly vulnerable. And the Prince of Wales believes England is closing in on its bid for World Cup glory this summer as he met backroom staff supporting the men's teams. He's praised them for being unsung heroes. That's the latest from Radio News Hub. I'm Tanita Sims.
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4: Another warm, dry and sunny day today. Not quite as warm as it has been recently. Highs of 26 or 27 degrees. Overnight tonight, down to lows of 15 and staying dry. And the all over Thursday, the heat returns. Temperatures up to 32 degrees with a chance of a thundery shower or two.
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0: Wednesday, 27th of May, into the last hour. How you doing? You're right. I keep thinking it's Monday for some reason.
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0: I did take 2 days off, of course, but I apologise. Right, the word for today is snooze. Give the answer in about 20 minutes. Is it a short, light sleep or nap? Is it a soft indoor slipper or a gentle humming sound made by machines? We'll give the answer a bit later. Plus, we are looking at some events on this day in history. Plus, a mysterious theme tune will sneak in there as well for you to identify. So that's all coming up this hour between

0: Quarter past one, then. Let's give you one of those mystery tunes and ask you, what was this the theme of? We'll tell you in a minute. But by the way, I'm going to talk all over it anyway and do some stuff from back in history. This day, 1933, the Walt Disney Company cartoon Three Little Pigs premieres at Radio City Music Hall in New York, featuring the hit song Who's Afraid of the Big Bad Wolf, and that won the 1939 Academy Award for the Best Animated Short Film. This day, 1936, Britain's 80,733-ton liner, Queen Mary, left Southampton on her maiden voyage to New York with more than 1,800 passengers. In 1981, Liverpool beats Real Madrid 1-0 to win the European Cup in Paris. The only goal coming from Alan Kennedy in the 82nd minute. 1986, Irish-born singer Sir Bob Geldof was made an honorary knight of the realm by Queen Elizabeth II.
1: Oh, hello, what do you do?
0: I'm a singer, Your Majesty. And this was his efforts to raise money for the starving of Africa. Yes, Sir Bob. Great bloke. There we go. 1994, the Flintstones live-action movie based on the 1960s cartoon starring John Goodman as Fred, Rick Moranis as Barnaby, and Rosie O'Donnell as Betty premieres. And it was terrible. The BC-52's tune was quite good. Yeah, I might play in a minute. Anyway then, the tune of course is Twin Peaks. There you go. Let's do this now. I promise you another 80s dance banger. Here we go. And that's going to take you into the BC-52's, the theme from the Flintstones.

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7: Hi, I'm Callum, the radio voiceover guy. I had dreams of recording voiceovers for Terry Wogan, Steve Wright, John Peel, and even Chris Moyles. But I just end up reading out Jono's name and trying to make him sound professional. And to make things worse, he hasn't even paid me.

0: Cliff Richard, of course. It is 1:30 on the nose. So I suppose it's time we're going to do this, really. We're going to give you the answer then for this. The word for today, the word was snooze. We gave you three options. Was it a gentle humming sound by my machines?
1: No.
0: It wasn't a soft indoor slipper either. No. But if you said a short, light sleep or nap, you would be absolutely correct. Yeah. And now I think we need this all about sleeping.

Suggsy. I'm only sleeping here on CBR FM. 35 minutes to 2, it's Jono with you on a Wednesday. And fortunately, the weather is a bit cooler today, but I've heard that the weather forecast seems to be changing all the time. Over on the west at the moment, at Bristol. Yeah, over at Bristol, it's a bit warm still. Yes, it's a bit warm at Bristol. But tomorrow in the southeast, we're going to get warmer again. Oh my word, then going to get hot on the weekend. I know, I'm complaining already. I don't know what I'm going to be like when the summer comes.

Quarter to two. Joan Osborne, One of Us. It's the 11-2 thing here on CPR FM. How are you doing? Should we do some more stuff from this day in history then? 1998, 18-year-old Michael Owen became the youngest ever England international goal scorer, the only goal in a 1-0 friendly against Morocco in Casablanca. Say it again, Sam. Okay. Michael Owen became the youngest... No, okay. The thing about Michael Owen, whatever team he played for, no one liked him. He's one of those players which he played for Newcastle for a while, and we're not mentioning the end of the season. Oh, by the way, sorry, West Ham. Yeah, Steve, I'm so sorry, mate. Good on you, Spurs. You stayed up, but, you know, yeah. I'm not saying anything, but what a gift to see Spurs go down. I'm not saying anything. Right, where are we going now? 2008, hundreds of lorry drivers protested in London over the continuing rising cost of fuel. You know nothing yet, folks. 2008, oh my word. It was probably still, was it, one under 150 then? Was it? Easily. 2009. Barcelona beat Man United to win 2-0 to win the Champions League in Rome with goals from Eto and Lionel Messi. 2017, Arsenal beat Chelsea 2-1 to win the FA Cup, making Arsene Wenger the most successful manager in the tournament's history. Both Arsenal goals coming from Pierre-Emerick Aubameyang, yeah, and Christian Pulisic. There you go, for Chelsea. Yeah, there we go. And 2022, Top Gun Maverick, the sequel starring Tom Cruise, Miles Teller and Jennifer Connelly, is released globally 36 years after the original film.

break. It's like 10,000 spoons when all you need is a knife. It's meeting the man of my dreams and then meeting his beautiful wife. And isn't it ironic?

0: Wednesday lunchtime, almost over then. Get back to work. Go on, get back to work. Go on. Go on, you've got plenty to do. I can see all the billing from here, for goodness sake. Look at that pile of memos on your desk. You've only been gone half hour and you've got all those... I know. All those emails, I know, they keep popping through, don't they? I try and delete them, but as fast as I delete them, they send them back again. Unbelievable. Right. It's 2:05. Thanks for joining us today. I'll be back tomorrow. Yeah, tomorrow, Thursday, with the 11-2 thing. I'm going to play a little football thing, because I'm getting excited for the World Cup. I don't know if you are, but I'm getting a bit excited now. But I don't think we're going to win. I guarantee it, we ain't going to win. But you know what? Let's enjoy it while it lasts, shall we? Let's play it with this. Bit of New Order. Maybe a bit of Bobby V before we finish if we got time. But I'll see you tomorrow. Take care.
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4: Energy bills are set to take a sharp rise after Ofgem announced the energy price cap would increase by 13%. Although customers will see just a 5% increase on their electricity bill compared to gas, which will rise by 24%. Next, Keir Starmer has hailed a generational uplift in the UK's defence and security ties to Poland as he signed a new treaty with Donald Tusk.
5: Let me start by welcoming you and the delegation here, Donald, my friend. And welcome to the delegation as well. This is a really important day for our two countries. We've been long-standing allies and friends, sharing an approach to the world and values, and today we signed a really important agreement.
4: The Prime Minister held talks with his Polish counterpart at RAF Northolt in West London. The leaders met to formalise a treaty intending to protect British borders, tackle organised crime and bolster collective defences. Meanwhile, a Treasury Minister has rejected Sir Tony Blair's call to curb the triple lock. In a highly critical essay, Sir Tony warned Labour is playing with fire over the UK's future and lacks a coherent plan. But Dan Tomlinson says things have moved on since he was in number 10 and insisted increases to the state pension are sustainable long term. A woman has admitted being in charge of a dangerously out-of-control XL bully dog that killed a teenager. 24-year-old Kelsey Reid pleaded guilty. The XL bully fatally injured 19-year-old Morgan Dorset inside a flat in Bristol last year. And dementia could be diagnosed with a hearing test. Dr. Chris Hardy works on the project.
6: This might help with the fight against dementia. It might help to diagnose and screen for dementia, particularly diverse communities for whom English may not be the first language, and for whom we know face delays and difficulties accessing care and treatments.
4: Researchers say it looks at

0: warm, dry and sunny day today. Not quite as warm as it has been recently, highs of 26 or 27 degrees. Overnight tonight, down to lows of 15 and staying dry. And the other of Thursday, the heat returns, temperatures up to 32 degrees with a chance of a thundery shower or two.
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3: The music you grew up with.
4: Resident doctors will strike again next month as part of their long-running row with the government over their pay. With more, here's Lisa Darville.
5: The doctors' union, the BMA, announced the strike dates this afternoon, saying there could be more to come in July. They're claiming the new health secretary, James Murray, has not improved the government's offer. This walkout will be from 7am on June the 15th through to the same time on June the 19th. In all, it'll be the 16th time they've downed tools during this dispute.
4: Fresh warnings are being issued over the dangers of open water after several teenagers died after getting into trouble in recent days. It comes as a body's been found in the search for a teenage boy who went missing after he was last seen swimming at a boating lake on the Hampshire-Surrey border. The RNLI says water temperatures remain low and this could lead to what's known as cold water shock. Drivers, meanwhile, are being warned about melting roads and tyre blowouts during the heatwave. AA President Edmund King issued the alert after temperatures yesterday reached a high of 35.1 Celsius in Kew Gardens in West London. East Anglia has seen a number of roads melting in the heat, including the A143 in Stanton near Bury St Edmunds. Sir Keir Starmer has signed a new treaty with the Polish Prime Minister Donald Tusk, hailing a generational uplift in the UK's defence and security ties to the country.
6: And our response to both of those conflicts and how we go together as two countries, long-standing friends and allies.
4: The Prime Minister held talks with his Polish counterpart at RAF Northolt in West London. The leaders met to formalise a treaty intended to protect British borders, tackle organised crime and bolster collective defences. And a grandmother has scooped £1 million on the lottery alongside her two children after playing numbers chosen by her late husband years ago. Retired office manager Rose Tressadern from near Southend in Essex said it felt like Derek was still looking out for her. That's the latest from Radio News Hub. I'm John Collins.
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3: The music you grew up with.
4: There'll be another walkout by resident doctors next month. They still can't reach an agreement with the government over their pay, as Lisa Darville reports.
5: This latest strike will run from 7am on June the 15th through to 7am on June the 19th. It's the 16th time they've walked out during the row. And it may not be the last. The doctors' union, the BMA, says there could be another one to come in July. They're suggesting the new health secretary, James Murray, has done nothing to improve the government's offer to them.
4: Tributes have been paid to a young mum who was fatally shot outside a bar in Sheffield. South Yorkshire police say 30-year-old Shanice Brooks was an innocent bystander when she was shot on West Street in the early hours of Bank Holiday Monday. She was treated at the scene and taken to hospital, but died from her injuries. Sir Keir Starmer's hailed a generational uplift in the UK's defence and security ties to Poland. It came as he signed a new treaty with counterpart Donald Tusk.
6: Let me start by welcoming you and the delegation here, Donald, my friend, and welcome to the delegation as well. This is a really important day for our two countries. We've been long-standing allies and friends, sharing an approach to the world and values, and today we signed a really important agreement.
4: The Prime Minister held talks with the Polish PM at RAF Northolt in West London. They met to formalise a treaty intended to protect British borders, tackle organised crime and bolster collective defences. Now, a hearing test could help with dementia diagnosis. It looks at how the brain deals with different sounds. Dr. Chris Hardy did the research.
7: One of the advantages of this test is that it doesn't rely on language. We've used non-verbal sounds. So in theory, and this is something we need to test, but in theory it should be applicable across anybody with dementia.
4: And Ed Sheeran has beaten pop superstar Taylor Swift to be named the UK's most played artist of 2025, according to music licensing agency Phonographic Performance Limited, better known as PPL. That's the latest from Radio News Hub. I'm John Collins.
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9: Another warm, dry and sunny day today. Not quite as warm as it has been recently. Highs of 26 or 27 degrees. Overnight tonight, down to lows of 15 and staying dry. And the end of Thursday, the heat returns. Temperatures up to 32 degrees with a chance of a thundery shower or two.
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3: The music you grew up with.
4: Resident doctors will strike again next month as part of their long-running row with the government over pay. With more, here's Lisa Darville.
5: The doctors' union, the BMA, announced the strike dates this afternoon, saying there could be more to come in July. They're claiming the new health secretary, James Murray, has not improved the government's offer. This walkout will be from 7am on June the 15th through to the same time on June the 19th. In all, it'll be the 16th time they've downed tools during this dispute.
4: A 12-year-old boy who died after getting into trouble in the River Ribble in Lancashire on Tuesday has now been named. The death of Junior Slater, who was from Clayton Le Woods, is not being treated as suspicious. In a tribute released through Lancashire Police, his family have described him as their little blue-eyed boy who would be loved forever. Tributes have also been paid to a young mum who was fatally shot outside a bar in Sheffield in the early hours of Bank Holiday Monday. South Yorkshire police say that 30-year-old Shanice Brooks was an innocent bystander when she was shot on West Street. She was treated at the scene but died of her injuries in hospital a short time later. Sir Keir Starmer has signed a new treaty with the Polish Prime Minister today and hailed a generational uplift in the defence and security ties between the two countries.
6: Long-standing friends and allies, but it is very, very, it's a privilege for me to give you a warm welcome here at a very special place.
4: The Prime Minister held talks with his Polish counterpart at RAF Northolt in West London. He met with Donald Tusk to formalise a treaty intended to protect British borders, tackle organised crime and bolster our collective defences. And a hearing test could soon help diagnose dementia better. It looks at how the brain separates different noises. Here's Dr. Chris Hardy.
7: I share Alzheimer's Society's vision that we will be able to beat dementia, and I think we need various different tools in our arsenal to do so. I think this is just one small piece of the puzzle.
4: That's the latest from Radio News Hub. I'm John Collins.
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11: Another warm, dry and sunny day today. Not quite as warm as it has been recently. Highs of 26 or 27 degrees. Overnight tonight, down to lows of 15 and staying dry. And the over Thursday, the heat returns. Temperatures up to 32 degrees with a chance of a thundery shower or two.
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CPR FM it is, Phil Still, with an hour worth of 70s music. It being a Wednesday, welcome along, and I hope you had a great hot Wednesday. And you're here now to relax for the next couple of hours listening to CPR FM. That is 5,000 volts, and I'm on fire. 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

Super FM, The Tams, and Hey Gal, Don't Bother Me. It is still here till 8 o'clock. And then we have the wonderful Andy Miles and The Andy Miles Show. He'll keep you entertained till 10 o'clock on the CPR FM. All playing music that you grew up with. Here's He, Hello, and The Last Train to London. So we best let them get their tickets and be away.

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CPR FM, playing music that you grew up with. That is Rush and the Closer to the Heart. Good evening and welcome. It is Phil Still with an hour's worth of 70s music on the Wednesday. On the Thursday, tomorrow, we'll have an hour's worth of 80s. Here's the special AKA and Gangsters.

0: Then it's the Trams on CPRFM playing music that you grew up with, and it's a guaranteed dancer to get everybody dancing on the floor. I remember doing discos in my earlier years and playing disco Inferno, and everybody went absolutely crazy, which is good. Music on the way from Tennille, Captain and Tennille, and Love Will Keep Us Together.
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Captain Antonil on CPR FM, playing music that you grew up with, and love will keep us together. The old Neil Sedaka tune. They did a great hit with that. I think it got about number three in the charts of the week it was released. Here's Chic and My Forbidden Lover.

CPR FM playing the tea sets, and it's Through the Decades with Phil Still here till 8 o'clock. Here's Wick Deerina and Rock and Roll Hoochie Coo. 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

CPO FM playing Frankie Valli and the Four Seasons and My Eyes Adored. It's Phil Steele with an hour's worth of 70s. What a great song, eh? It makes you feel nice and cuddly on a Wednesday evening. Here's the reunion and Life is a Rock. Say no more.

remembers the Sway Cats from the 70s. It's the Rock This Town. I'm sure they did. Here's Grand Funk Railroad and Some Kind of Wonderful. Let's continue with the great music on CPR FM. Music you grew up with.

0: CPR FM, playing music that you grew up with. That's Grand Funk Railroad and Some Kind of Wonderful. What a way to end a program. It is it for the 70s this week. Thanks for listening. Between 7 and 8, we have Andy Miles limbering up as we speak in the other studio, bless him, and he's here to entertain you. And what a great choice of music that he has guaranteed to play you on tonight's show. Meanwhile, leave you with the Carpenters.
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2: 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And right now in our All Request line, I've got Mike Ledgerwood on the phone. Hey, babe, what would you like to hear? Hey, babe, I'm sorry, I can't hear you too well. You're going to have to speak a little closer into the phone. Okay, babe, what would you like to hear again?
3: We are observing your Earth.
2: Hey, Mike, I'm sorry, babe, but that's not on our playlist. 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
2: 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This is your

Californian band Y&T from their album Wide Open in 1985. That was Summertime Girls, which I thought was fairly appropriate. There's plenty of them around at the moment, and quite right too, indeed. They started out in 1972 in Oakland, apparently, California. Good evening, Andy Mars here in the hot seat until 10 o'clock this evening. Thanks very much, Rhyming Phil Still, for music from the 1970s, and he'll be playing even more music from the 1980s at the same sort of time tomorrow evening. This is a newish song, but it's very new actually. These are the Rolling Stones, In the Stars.

Foreign Tongues is the latest album offering from the Rolling Stones, released, this year actually, a little earlier this year, just by weeks, mere weeks. It's the same old format this evening, having a look at the weather at 8:30. I fear the summer weather is going to come to an end and we won't see any more until next year.

0: from Surrey, in point of fact. The Style Council there. Apparently, July 1983, when that was released, was also a very hot summer. And they released a 7-minute version of that song. Probably longer than the summer, actually, but still. Brian, good evening to you. I understand you've got custody of the fans this evening.
1: Well done.

0: He was from Bournemouth, which I think is in Dorset now, although at the time when he was around originally, I think it was part of Hampshire. But they change the borders now and again, don't they? Big time operator from Zoot Money's Big Roll Band. Right, have a look at the... No, we won't. We'll do this one instead. I think it'll make a change, wouldn't it?
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vocalists John Anderson and Chris Squire wrote the song together for the Yes album, the third album from the band Yes. I've seen all good people. Tony Kaye on the Hammond organ, actually. No Rick Wakeman on that album. But

Over Lost Profits, Start Something, I believe they called it, and Last Summer was the name of the album, the other way around actually, came from Pontypridd in Wales. Nice part of the world, it really is.

0: from the album Edelman's Smile. That was David Lee Roth who wrote the song together with Steve Vai, guitarist at the time, Bump and Grind. Okay, let's have a look at the weather forecast for the Kent and adjacent counties. No cloud this evening or overnight, with temperatures currently at 17 degrees Celsius, dropping to a minimum of 14 degrees during the night. A steadily east-northeasterly breeze of 8 miles per hour with some gusts of up to 23 miles per hour for this evening. Tomorrow morning, 15 degrees Celsius at 7 a.m, again with a cloud-free sky. Temperatures rising to 23 degrees Celsius by 10 a.m. An east-southeasterly wind at 7 miles per hour with a few gusts of 22 miles per hour during the morning as the wind moves round to a southeasterly. Temperatures rising to 26 degrees Celsius by 12 noon and rising still further after that. Visibility good, becoming very good. UV index of 6 by 11 a.m. and the pollen count will be high.
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0: get out of here.
1: Walter Trout, that comes from his 30th studio album, believe it or not. Really, it's true. Ride, released in 2022, Leave It All Behind. And he managed to get his tour manager, Anthony Grisham, to play rhythm guitar on that song. What a guy. Get them all involved. They'll buy into it.

learned some George Thorogood and the Destroyers from his Bad to the Bone album, which is the title track, and he wrote it himself, of course, from 1982, Bad to the Bone. If you want to get in touch with me, by the way, between now and sort of 10 o'clock or so, please do. andy@cprfm.com is my email address, and I thought we'd play a live track now. This is recorded at the Oval.

0: recorded at the Oval in 1971. Those were The Who, and twice as long a version as the original for Mary Cochran there. Summertime Blues there. Very nice indeed.
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A new album released from Hazy Dixie this year, Rock Grass Outlaws is the name of the album there, and a song called It's All In Your Head. Or at least that little voice keeps telling me that anyway. This is Deep Purple.

Ian Gillan still has a very powerful voice indeed. That from the album Infinite, Deep Purple, and The Surprising from 2017. These are the Thorns with a long, sweet summer.

0: Matthew Sweet, Pete Drudge and Sean Mullins there. They call themselves the Thorns and Long Sweet Summer Night.
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3: Coming up next, another hour of the music you grew up with. 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And now, Andy Miles, with another hour of the music you grew up with across the south and southeast of England.

Those are the Small Faces from a time when they were with Decca Records, and for some reason or other, I shall never quite work out why. Even their back catalogue seems to be only released in mono, which is a bit of a shame. Hey!

music from 1966. A song by the Yardbirds, The Over Under Sideways Down, from an album which many recall was being their best released album, or at least their favoured one. And many of the band members thought so too. Roger the Engineer, less said the better, I think.

0: a bit of a shame to interrupt their fun, doesn't it? That was recorded live at the Benaroya Hall. That was, of course, Pearl Jam and All or None.
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0: recorded 21 years ago at the Royal Albert Hall in London.
1: Ginger Baker. Eric Clapton.
0: Baby Cream. And Eric Clapton, sadly, the only remaining member.

Tom Petty and Heartbreakers from the final album from Tom Petty, Hypnotic Eye and Forgotten Man. I don't think he ever will be. Another look at the weather, the final time from me, directly after this song from Stone Sour. I'm looking

0: album from Stone Sour there. Come Whatever May from 2006. James Root being the guitarist at the time there, but it's a very well worth album listening to. Another look at the weather forecast for this evening here. The weather forecast for the Kent and adjacent counties. No clouds this evening or overnight, with temperatures currently at 15 degrees Celsius, dropping to a minimum of 14 during the night. A steady east-northeasterly breeze of 8 miles per hour with a few gusts of up to 23 miles per hour for this evening. Tomorrow morning, 15 degrees Celsius at 7 a.m, again with a cloud-free sky. Temperatures rising to 23 degrees Celsius by 10 a.m. An east-southeasterly wind at 7 miles per hour with gusts of up to 22 miles per hour during the morning as the wind moves round to a southeasterly. Temperatures rising to 26 degrees Celsius by 12 noon and rising still further. Visibility good, becoming very good. UV index of 6 by 11 a.m. and the pollen count will be high.
1: 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This

lot of Jimi Hendrix compositions have been covered by various different people over the years. So that's one of them from the album Layla and Other Assorted Love Songs, of course. Derek and the Dominoes and Little Wing.

0: Shadows on lead vocals there, and Brooks Wackerman playing the drums, whacking them good, I would suggest there. Hail to the King is the name of the album, Avenged Sevenfold and Coming Home.
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song from 39 years ago, believe it or not, from the album Hysteria, the fourth album from Def Leppard. Pour Some Sugar on Me. Far too excitable these days. One more track, this one from David Bowie, and then of course it'll be the bedtime song. Not long to go now. Aladdin Sane.

you a lot from me, and of course from David Bowie as well, and Aladdin Sane. I shall be back on Saturday doing the album show between 3 and 5. Join me then. After me at 10 o'clock will be the Late Lounge here on CPI FM, and I'll leave you with a lovely song from Liverpool Express.

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2: 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This

generally clear and muggy night tonight, no lower than around 17 degrees. The sun's going to come up at 7 minutes to 5 this morning. Another warm and sunny day, not quite as hot as it has been recently. Highs of around 26 degrees. Overnight tonight, generally clear, down to lows of 15 and staying dry.

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1: I've heard people say that too much of anything is not good for you, baby. 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
3: CPRFM. Generally clear night tonight, no lower than around 15 degrees. The sun's going to come up at 8 minutes to 5 in the morning. It's going to be another hot one tomorrow, partly cloudy, highs of 31 or 32 degrees. Overnight, tonight down to 17, the sky's clearing as the night goes on.

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3: Resident doctors will go on strike for 4 days next month. The announcement from the doctors' union follows its first talks with new Health Secretary James Murray. Dr. Jack Fletcher is the chairman of the British Medical Association's Resident Doctors Committee.
4: We were hoping for an improved offer to resolve our jobs and our pay disputes that we have for resident doctors with the government. Sadly, there was no further details on a jobs package, and there was no additional investment offered towards restoring the lost value of our pay.
3: The walkouts will begin at 7 a.m. on Monday, June the 15th, and end at the same time on Friday, June the 19th. A deal to end the war with Iran has got to be perfect, Donald Trump has said, arguing that he didn't go through the three-month-long conflict to get a crummy agreement. Speaking at a cabinet meeting, the US president claimed Tehran was negotiating on fumes and wanted to reach a settlement, but he pointed out that issues remained as he again raised the threat of renewed attacks to finish the job. Cybersecurity has never been more important. That's the message from the director of the UK's spy agency as she outlined how the UK will bring in new measures to protect the country from the rise of artificial intelligence. The comments came as Anne Keyes-Butler delivered GCHQ's inaugural annual lecture at Bletchley Park.
5: The AI revolution is now fully upon us, with ever faster pace of model releases, increasingly sophisticated agents, and greater system autonomy. Transforming the world with both promise and peril.
3: A man who sexually assaulted a string of women who'd fallen asleep on the tube has been caught after being jailed for another crime. 46-year-old Salman Yousaf was already in prison when the Metropolitan Police tipped off British Transport Police about his identity and method of offending. And Matthew Perry's live-in PA, who played a key role in the friend star's descent into ketamine addiction and injected him with the fatal dose of the drug, has today been jailed for 3 years and 5 months. That's the latest from Radio News Hub. I'm John Collins.
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7: weather. A generally clear night tonight, no lower than around 15 degrees. The sun's going to come up at 8 minutes to 5 in the morning. It's going to be another hot one tomorrow, partly cloudy, highs of 31 or 32 degrees. Overnight, tonight down to 17. The sky's clear as the night goes on.

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1: Did you ever see an elephant fly?
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3: Oh, I seen a dragon fly.
4: I seen a house fly.
5: See, I seen all that too. I seen a peanut stand and heard a rubber band. I seen a needle that winked its eye. But I be done seen about everything when I see an elephant fly.
2: What you say, boy?
5: I said when I see an elephant fly, I seen the front

0: They tell me that a man made a vegetable truck.
1: I didn't see that. I only heard.
2: Just to be sociable, I'll take your word.
0: I heard a fireside chat.
3: I saw a baseball bat.
1: And I just laughed till I thought I

0: 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You're a nice guy. I'll think about it maybe. XO baby. Here we go.
1: You sent him kisses.
0: I didn't know I would move in with his missus.
1: What?
0: Get a life.
1: You're living with his wife.
0: Like, what was I meant to do?

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mademoiselle, it is with deepest pride and greatest pleasure that we welcome you tonight. And now, we invite you to relax, let us pull up a chair, as the dining room proudly presents your dinner. 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Tie your napkin round your neck, sherry, and we provide the rest. Soup du jour, hot hors d'oeuvre, why, we only live to serve. 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
1: Be our guest, be our guest, be our guest.
0: Life is so unnerving for a servant who's not serving. He's not whole without a soul to wait upon. 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
2: It's a guest, it's a guest, sakes alive, and I'll be blessed. 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
3: Resident doctors will strike again next month as part of their long-running row with the government over pay. This walkout will be from 7am on June the 15th through to the same time on June the 19th. They're claiming that the new Health Secretary, James Murray, has not improved the government's offer to them. Murray himself says it doesn't need improving.
4: The offer on the table is a really good one. 4.9% average increase this year, rising to over 7% for some of the lowest paid. And that's on top of an increase of 28.9% over the last 3 years. And I think going any further than that, people would agree is unaffordable and unrealistic.
3: Tributes have been paid to a young mum who was fatally shot outside a bar in Sheffield. South Yorkshire police say 30-year-old Shanice Brooks was an innocent bystander when she was shot on West Street in the early hours of Bank Holiday Monday. She was treated at the scene and taken to hospital, but died of her injuries. Our energy bills are set to take another sharp rise. The energy regulator Ofgem has announced that the price cap will increase by 13%. Customers will see just a 5% increase on their electricity bill, but gas bills will rise by nearly a quarter. Cybersecurity has never been more vital. That's the warning from the head of the UK's intelligence agency as she revealed plans for new protections against the growing threat posed by artificial intelligence. The remarks came during Anne Keith Butler's lecture for GCHQ at Bletchley Park.
5: AI is rapidly unearthing the fault lines and technologies our society relies on. The ground beneath our feet is shifting, which means cybersecurity has never been more important. That message may sound familiar, but I'm now saying it with utmost urgency.
3: And Crystal Palace have lifted their first European trophy after Jean-Philippe Mateta's second half goal proved the difference in their 1-0 Conference League final victory over Rayo Vallecano in Leipzig. It marked the final chapter of a fairy tale run for boss Oliver Glasner, who will now leave the club. That's the latest from Radio News Hub. I'm John Collins.
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10: A generally clear night tonight, no lower than around 15 degrees. The sun's going to come up at 8 minutes to 5 in the morning. It's going to be another hot one tomorrow, partly cloudy, highs of 31 or 32 degrees. Overnight tonight, down to 17. The sky's clearing as the night goes on.
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